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1: Yeah.
0: Me and Cristiano then, yeah.
1: Should be, but

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1: Yeah, yeah. I'm pretty and I'm petty as I'm pretty and I'm

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Are you dumb? Told you don't ever mention my kids. Do this and beat me.

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1: Tonight, patchy rain nearby, a low in the mid-80s. Tomorrow, rain and a high in the mid-80s. Currently, 85 in Nassau. Here's Three-Headed Goat by Lil Durk, Eft Lil Baby, and Polo G.
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talking about? 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
1: Tonight, patchy rain nearby, a low in the mid-80s. Tomorrow, rain with a high in the mid-80s, currently 85 in Nassau. Here's Warning Sign by Born Jamaicans.

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1: 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Feel

0: down, make it stand up. 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
1: Turn me up a little bit.

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1: Tonight, patchy rain nearby, a low in the mid-80s. Tomorrow, rain with a high in the mid-80s. Currently, 85 in Nassau. Here's Rounds by Cowboy.
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1: Tonight, patchy rain nearby and a low in the mid-80s. Tomorrow, rain and a high in the mid-80s. Currently, 85 in Nassau. Here's Rain by T. Grizzly, Skilla Baby and Ashanti.

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0: Look, Shawty, I know we not felons, but I definitely see you as my best friend, confidant, and co-defender. 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
2: Today, cloudy, a high in the mid-80s. Tonight, overcast, and a low in the low 80s. Tomorrow, cloudy, a high in the mid-80s. Currently, 84 in Nassau. Here's One of Them by DJ Khaled, Future, and Lil Baby.
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0: Mr. Him is here.
1: Whoa, whoa, whoa, whoa, whoa, whoa.
0: Mr. Him.
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1: Today, cloudy with a high in the mid-80s. Tonight, overcast with a low in the low 80s. Tomorrow, cloudy with a high in the mid-80s. Currently 84 in Nassau. Here's It Depends by Chris Brown.
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button, spank been easy. 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

Abraham, Isaac, and Jacob. The one that took 2 fish and 5 loaves of bread and blessed a multitude of people. I come to you today asking you to give this young man courage to do the right thing. Giving strength, Lord. 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Give him wisdom to make the right decisions, Lord.

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let's get the party started. 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

0: back to a group.
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0: Ride a rape like a hoopty.
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0: I've been feeling like 2 from the 504. 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

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Yeah, right, picture that with a Kodak. 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

All right, we about to have a shake-off in this thing. We about to find out who can shake that shit in here. Don't play with me, because I see y'all in. Don't make me put y'all on beam. 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Turn around. 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

0: That's what I'm talking about. 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I'm a superhero. 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

0: Yeah. 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
1: 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Yeah.

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0: get ready as we bring the heat for Culture Shock 2026 on Saturday, November 7th, starring the Fireman, Kim Bouton. The Conscious Warrior Sizzla. And the original Fireman, Anthony B.
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0: And I'm culture shock. King Shark alive and living. Anthony be in the building, sizzler in the building. It's all about Nassau. Crew sport, I got ton of. I know it's all about Coronation Weekend. So the 7th of November, we'll be still celebrating, keeping the fire burning. Slow them and bare feelings, they're mattering. Them done bova ready and them can't say them sorry. Making the date and going to late November 7th, King Shark alive and living. Nassau crew sport, it's all got ton of.
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0: 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Who do you think you are? 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

0: 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Blessed love, massive. This is Peter Morgan from Morgan Heritage talking to you. 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
4: Na na na na na na na. Bahamas, you don't know, this is your friend Richie Spice, yeah? And you're tuning in to 1035, The Beat on the night shift. Yep, I know. Super Mario, I know.

103.5 The Beat with more than just music on a Sunday evening. It's your boy Super Mario in your eardrum, taking you back in time, way back. Got a lot lined up for you in the next couple of weeks. For the culture class, gonna be going down large and in charge of it at the National Stadium for you. That's October 12th. Just before that, the Saturday before, that's October 10th. Let the music play. Select the Thai Extreme International DJ Tank. Select the tree, then yours truly, Super Mario, going to be in the building. Customer appreciation giveaway. Yeah, 300 pots. I'm not 300 no more. It's less than that now. So if you still want your pots, don't forget to hit me or Tank. 822 Tank. You can hit me up on 806-7476. Grab your tickets. Or leave a note on the Facebook, whatever app. We'll get them to you. We'll make sure you get them. They're going to be gone in short order. Hope you're enjoying your Sunday evening, man. We got some music lined up for you. I'm talking about some music that you haven't heard in a very long time. And it's going to be nice to hear some old jams. Old jams. Let me tell you how the grown folks kicking it now. Let's go.

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Sunday evening vibe started off so nice. You got more for you. A little more for you. Oh. It's Luda Vandross.

103.5 to be with more than just music. That's Celine Dion lined up for you and more. More great music on your eardrum on a Sunday in the called the night shift. 6 to 10 p.m. each and every Sunday. Just check us out here on the TikTok. Double tap the screen. Let's show each other some love. Keep it coming. I'll keep it coming. And also send a late and belated happy birthday out to Marilyn. Enjoy.

0: 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And get some R. Kelly. Let us smash you some R. Kelly.
1: It's the world's greatest drug.
0: The king of R&B. You ready to argue? I'm telling you, the king of R&B. Let's go.
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103.5, another banger from the man himself, Mr. R. Kelly. It's the only station that plays them back to back to back. Come on, Juliet. Double tap that screen for me. Let's go, Miss Janet.

0: 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Gotta take a quick break. 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

103.5 The Beat More Than Just Music. I know some of this music you guys don't even remember. It's when they made the music real sexy, right? Double tap if you agree. Double tap if you agree. You understood every single word the man was saying, right?

Gotta send a big shout out to Petra. That's coming in from Ernie Roswell. You know who it is. Much love going out to you. You're the sweetest lady.

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We got to do 28,000 this day. Come on, come on. Just call me. Just double tap your screen. It's free.

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What's up, Gwen? Big love to you, man. Thank you so much for joining. 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

0: 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Gotta take a quick break. 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

And I send a big shout out to the Bootylicious team. Check them out over there on Village Road or Palmdale. Oh, that's all you hear, Kenny. The girl's mom says she loves us some R&B. Thank you for the support. We love you too, man.

103.5 to be with more just music. Keep double tapping that screen. We're getting there. The numbers are growing. I got another Tony Braxton for you. Let me see if you remember this jam. We play them back to back to back. Nobody else does it like this. 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Come on. Tag somebody. Share the live. Double T.

103.5 to be with more than just music. I'm going to tone it down a little bit, but tell me, can I play another Tony? Double tap the screen if I can play another Tony Braxton. She got so much hits. 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

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Anybody from Abaco on the line? Abaco or Freeport or Bimini? Anyone? Double tap the screen. Let me see. Freeport, are you on the line? Abaco, Bimini.

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We're more than just music, keeping you jamming on the Sunday evening. Don't forget, 6 to 10, each and every Sunday, we're right here doing it for you on the TikTok, on your radio, in your car, on the beach, wherever you are parked. It's time you remember Monica. Did it summon you to the world for? You love him to death. Just tag him. Tag him. Tell him you want to tell him something. Let's go tell him.

103.5 The Beat with Monja's Music. It's getting into the groove of it, getting into the vibe, making sure the music is right. One of the best boy bands ever to make music. Make sure you're treating these ladies best possible, man. Don't give them no reason to reject you. Let's go.